0: 91.3. Primeros en todo.
1: This thing right here is letting all the ladies know what guys talk about. You know, the finer things in life.

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1: Now this right here is what we call welcome to Miami. But tonight, we just gonna call it fiesta. Cause I don't wanna care where you are or what you doing. If you in a club tonight and you wanna party,

Generation of the groove. Generation on the move. 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

0: before you go, there's something I want you to have.
1: Oh, it's beautiful. But wait a minute, isn't this...
0: Yeah, yes it is.
1: But I thought the old lady dropped it into the ocean in the air.
0: Well, baby, I went down and got it for you.
1: Aw, you should

sun and breaks the mold. Get a look at Malapid on me. Style has never seen that makes you wanna grab and hold and squeeze real tight. Who's gonna be the one to save you from yourself? Would you wanna take a bite? Please, oh baby, please, you beg, you want, you say you got to get some. Caught up in the charm that I laid on thinking now there's nowhere to run. Just another fish to bit the worm on a hook of my line. Yeah, I keep many feelers walking for a chance to win my heart with SEX and plenty.

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1: Come here, baby. You know you drive me up a wall, the way you make good all the nasty tricks you pull.